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2: 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Our colors will fade,

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I tried to escape, my life is an x-ray. I'm sorry, a sex tape, you only get one take. Quiet on the set, please. Really anxiety. In 3, 2, 1.